Just a story about the disease of the century. You are addict, television addict. You are addict, television addict. The first thing you do when you arrive at home is to turn on the television.

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If you listened for a long time, you would hear that the sounds are organized into definite repeating patterns. So we call them songs.

0: Pas si lourd, 21 grammes.
1: Yeah, yeah, Big L, Coleon, my nigga C-Town, my big brother Big Lee holding it down, flamboyant baby, for life, we taking over,
2: no doubt,
1: coming to a theater near you, check it out.

sex baron asked me not to read this, but God damn it, I'm going to read it anyway, because I wrote it, and it's the truth. I fucking love this band. They are the

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0: There's a song that shows versatility in my voice. 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Ain't it fun when you know we're all gonna die young?
1: Profitons, on est sur Studio ZEF.

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1: Oh, shit. 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
1: hold on. 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
1: 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Des documentaires sonores, francophones, indépendants. 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

fed. 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

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Eminem. Chilling with the Jazz Liberators. 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

0: Yes, I know.
1: Okay, well, fine and dandy.
2: Thank you very much.
1: Thank you very much.
2: Well, that's all right.
1: You're very welcome.
2: That's all right. Okay.
1: I shall have a memory.

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Keys check, 1, 2. Yeah, it's the Roots. And what we want you all to do is sit back, y'all, and just relax, y'all. 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

Get a ping, dipping a ping, the ping, ding, round this player. 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

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Shamika said I had potential. Shamika said I had potential.

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Shamika said I had potential. 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

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Shamika said I had potential. 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

0: dingue.
1: Let me tell you a story about an old man from America that probably done more for country music than anybody in the United States or in the world, for that fact, in my opinion. His name was Jimmy Rogers, and he did a song in 1920s called Give Me a Tea for Texas and a Tea for Tennessee. We're going to do it for you now.